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Okay, so it's okay, he checked off a while ago. 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

587. 17 Wasatch County Jail, beginning miles 350.

Summit 1K105. Other than the VIN inspection, do we have anything holding right now? Copy, I'll handle the VIN inspection.

0: 587. 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
1: 47.

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It'll be 346.

All cars prepare to copy 10 to locate for potential reckless, as well as 10-5-5 driver break. Found. It's going to be a white Subaru with Utah plates. Caller stated that they are all over the road, about to wreck, going extremely fast. The license plate ended with a number 4. They're just passing 185 still, headed westbound. Complaint following, willing to sign.

160. They're just passing mile marker 182 now. Westbound. The complaint says the vehicle is still driving at a high rate of speed and then slams on the brake in the middle of the speed.

0: Summit 599, you can show me clear. That's it, Ryan. I'll be subject to that in jail.
1: K16599, it sounds like the vehicle is accelerating too fast, that the driver has lost visual of the vehicle now.
0: Copy. What was their last mile marker they passed? I copy.
1: Hell, and the last number being a 4, but other than that, only that for a partial.
2: Copy. I'll just toss that that way in case we get another call on it.
0: Summit 587, 1023, ending miles 357.

0: 187, do we have a gate code for...
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0: Riverbend Ranch up Weaver Canyon.

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1: One KD7, can you switch to service for the gate code?

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Just making sure. I see in the call notes this ATL from 187. You put my previous case number in there. Just making sure that's not for this ATL case. That was for the hit and run from before.

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1: K6599, it sounds like the ATL vehicle just crashed. I'm trying to get an update.
2: Confirming it crashed. Copy, they're still westbound. I'm coming up on 169.
1: Hey, westbound, it's going to be a white Subaru that spun out of control.
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5: D7.
6: Ambulance 21, rescue 21, engine 23, traffic accident with injuries, at I-80 westbound, 159, I-80 westbound. Ambulance 21, rescue 21, engine 23, on fire 3.
1: License plate is going to be a 2019 Subaru Outback, color in white. The driver is out and about walking around.
3: None I copy. Is the vehicle blocking?
1: Stand by.
2: Okay, can we confirm that it's after Colville? Because I'm turning around just before Colville.
1: As a firm, K6, our mapping looks like all of our 911s are coming between 158 and 159.
2: 62, so I'll be there in a few minutes.
1: Copy in route. 599, it does sound like the vehicle is going to be blocking the right lane.
2: I already tried that one.
3: Sable, can we get 1051 out there?
1: We'll get one headed that way, however, it's unknown at this time.

Engine 21, Ambulance 21, ATL Category 1, at I-80 westbound, 158, I-80 westbound. Engine 21, Ambulance 21, on fire 3.

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1: Summit K15, can you close my van inspection short form?
0: Okay.
2: Summit 1 off 82, I'll be on the water reservoir.

0: So next unit, if we can get an early Horner in lane 2.
1: Just had deputies arrive on scene. Sounds like a single vehicle rolled and is now blocking the right lane of travel. Unknown injuries confirmed at this time. And unknown if extrication is needed. 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
2: Rescue 21, copy.
3: Ambulance 21, copy.
0: K60 just confirming it is a single vehicle. How they make contact.
2: Come on.

0: basically, she's out of condition. She's talking, breathing alerts. All sorts of service for appeal.
1: I win on the last part. What was that?
2: It's 21 Rex.
3: Copy right.
0: Hotel Uniform, Hotel 4. And then standby 4, DL. DL's gonna be local 226-787-232.

0: 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I did not get a return on the plate confirming it is 0 Hotel Uniform Hotel 44 Local.
1: Yes. 0 Hotel Uniform Hotel 4.
0: I copy.

0: Can we get a readback on that deal?
1: Santana, date of birth 01 of 2003. She's showing valid clearance as CNC. What?
0: Got it.

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0: Okay.

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I'm in the parking lot at New Park, local 5, Foxtrot, Romeo, Charlie 3. It's an unoccupied vehicle with a door open.

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0: Summit 4K4 on service. I'm going to be stepping out of the city for a few minutes, going over to Marion. The lady that this girl's with, name is Melissa, that's M-I-L-I-S-S-A, Ramirez. Has an address of 810 Splendor Valley Road over in Marion. I'm just going to drive over and see if I can find her there and finish this up.
1: Come on, Katie, 7 traffic. 4 on 40 westbound, the local 1 Juliet, Papa Sierra 6.

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1: Call 221 Lima for a lockout. It's going to be at the Bench Canyon Drive at the golf course. It sounds like there's a gray Ford Ranger not running, no one inside, and the RP is locked his keys inside of it.

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0: So I'm at 3K6. Have you been made aware of a medical or the snow park wash?
1: Affirm. Ankle injury.
0: The ambulance is in the front, but we didn't have any details on it. And where is that?
1: Be out with the medical.
0: I copy. Looks like they're heading over there now. I've been given updates for medics coming to inside. They're over on the east side, heading your way.
2: There's 2 gates for me. We're just taking her inside the medical base so they can come straight there.

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0: 3K38. Also, just by them called 223 Lima for disturbing the peace, 2553 Fairway Village Drive. There's a caller that's complaining that there's individuals doing housework.
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1: Eastbound and westbound.

3K23. Advising of call 225 Lima for suspicious at the Gateway Center. The complainant said they found an egg carton hidden in a stairwell and said that in the past their entire stairwell was egged a while ago. I think someone was trying to do it again. Pick up

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1: You eastbound or westbound?

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It just 10:14. Everybody at Camp Air is going to evacuate tonight. They're all pretty well cleaned up and they're taking off. They're going to lock it up tonight. I've also let everybody know at the Mill Creek Pines campsite just above Camp Air. There's about maybe 50 to 100 people over there. They're all aware. We'll probably be back tomorrow. We've put up signs for that there's a bear in the area overnight, but for now, everybody's up here has been made aware.

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1: CK23, just to confirm he's awake and breathing.
0: Conscious, we had more than 6+ cars on it.
1: I'm happy about 2 hours.
2: 38 round.

0: Engine 38, Ambulance 34, we're going to be responding to the downstairs on Main Street. It's going to be approximately 60-year-old male. He is now conscious and breathing. He did pass out. He had approximately 5 or 6 calls on this.
1: Ambulance 34 copies.
2: 38 copy.
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0: Edge 38 and Village 34, law enforcement has a spot open for you at the front of the area. Copy, Medic Engine 38 is arriving.
1: Ambulance 34 copies, law enforcement has spot open for us.
0: 3 to 14.
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0: 505 on service.
1: Okay, 14. Can you read the back that DL? I did not get a return.
0: Two two six zero four five four nine. Okay, again, name, date of birth, are you ready? Last is Hotel Echo November Echo Sierra Yankee. First is James Common Spelling, middle initial will be J, and then date of birth 11/19/1965.

505, are you clear for traffic? 21 case of intoxication in 2024 where she was convicted. So, yes.

0: 1599. I-80 westbound at Travel's rest stop. There's a lady that feels like she's going to pass out.
1: Rescue 21, ambulance 23, on fire 3.
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1: Go ahead.
0: One Lima for traffic hazard. It's going to be mile marker 8 on 224. We have a deer that got hit and it's in the median.
1: All right, copy. 17 from 16 on 40.

0: reckless, unsafe driver, last seen mile marker 11, SR 40 West on break. Continue for this attempt to locate. This is passed over by Wasatch County. Stated there's a vehicle. Is a dark red pickup work truck, no license plate, possibly 1055, driving very slowly, unable to maintain lanes of travel, and as well has been driving in the middle of the westbound lanes. The complainant is following and willing to sign, though following in a Volkswagen Tiguan, blue in color.
1: Summit 599, I'll try and catch up to them right now.

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1: Copy. If I didn't advise, this is going to be a 56-year-old female, conscious and breathing. Caller stated she looks like she's going to pass out and was not feeling well. Again, this coding is a Charlie.
0: Rescue 21, copy.
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1: Copy.
0: Summit, rescue 21 arrived. This will be I-80 clear.
1: I copy.
0: Ambulance 22, it's the westbound rest stop.

0: Summit 599, is that RP stuff on the ATL vehicle?
1: Stand by, we'll attempt to call back.
0: I'm passing 13 on 40 here soon, just wanted to see where they're at exactly on 40.

0: 599. That he lost eyes on the vehicle and is no longer following.
1: His last I've seen
0: it. Said that the vehicle possibly went on to 80, but he couldn't confirm.
1: Alright, copy. So they're made to the flyover? Okay. I won't be able to make that then, so I'll confuse 17 to the hazard.
0: On the traffic hazard.
1: 17 goes south.

599. Advising the traffic hazard has now turned into a PDA. It sounds like the caller that hit the deer needs to report her information in the call notes.

0: 599 off advising the vehicle is disabled. We're starting a tow.
1: Are they near the deer or did they drive further down the road before it became disabled?
2: Summit, ambulance 34, is there an EKMC?
0: Can we have a couple more calls on it?
1: Okay. Still 17, about to take the off ramp at 4 on 40.
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white GMC Sierra truck with Florida plates, Juliet Kilo 279 whiskey. It was driving in High Star Ranch and is now all over the road, unable to maintain speed, and he's headed towards Center Street in Camas.

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1: Hi, en route. 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
0: 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Station 37 just called in and said it was a false alarm that you can cancel.
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2: Engine 38, ambulance 31, unconscious fainting, at Blind Dog, 1251, Kearns Boulevard. Engine 38, ambulance 31, on fire 3.
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2: Engine 31, unconscious fainting, at Blind Dog, 1251, Kearns Boulevard. Engine 31, on fire 3. Ambulance 34, unconscious fainting, at Blind Dog, 1251, Kearns Boulevard. Ambulance 34, on fire 3.
1: 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The Blind Dog, 1251 Kearns Boulevard.

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Just advising of a motorist assist called 250. They're at 190 I-80 eastbound. It's a semi with their trailer disconnected.

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0: 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Fifteen Mountain Holly Lane.
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2: 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So we're in zone 4 on Mountain Valley Ranch and Weaver Canyon Road.
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0: 3823, open up the citizen assist at 450 Main and close that shortfall.
1: Three K 14 traffic. Three K 14. Homestake Park Ave, the Florida trailer plate, Sierra Tango Golf 45. Sorry, correction, Sierra Fox Tango Golf 45.

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3: Okay, so we're going to be turning off to Bear Hollow.

Summit 645, turn 14. Ending mileage for PKMC is 814 and will be 17 to the gel, beginning mileage 814.

0: 3D 23 on the door. Is it secure? You can close that short form.
1: Negative via traffic. Idaho, Fox Lima 19252, we're sidewinder, Kearns.

0: units on that 587. Are there any units close by? Sounds like there may be 1035 involved.
1: Do I have anyone that could respond to 190 IED eastbound to assist 587?
2: Summit. 9-9, I can be 17, ground car from Heber.
1: 587, we'll see if we can get you a Wyoming unit.
3: Long 37, I don't think we have enough deputies to send anybody up.

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Can you code 4 for now? 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
0: 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The caller advised the vehicle is serving in and out of lanes and try to make turns onto non-existent streets.

0: 3K to the game.
1: I'm northbound on Empire right now. Keep an eye out.
2: Summit K105, in close call 251 Lima, Lock 4.

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0: 587, are you clear for traffic? License to turn back to John Eric Hatton out of Eagle Mountain, Utah. Status is showing denied for reinstatement fee. Great. Marijuana card, it does expire on June 11th, 2026.
1: Okay, thank you.

Summit 4K4, 1028 out of Florida. Kilo, Kilo 2, 7-9 Whiskey. I think that was at ATL earlier.

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1: 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B7, I'm double checking you. 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
1: License plate as the ATF from earlier.
2: If you'd attach it to that report, I'll get it later. Thank you.

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They're receiving all this information through text. It's unclear if this is actually going on now, the language barrier. English is kind of broken. Copy.

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0: 187, do we have an apartment number?
1: 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We're trying to get more information from her right now.

0: 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It's going to be apartment.
1: Thank you. K92 arrives.

0: 1992. 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
1: Copy.

0: 645, what was your case number for your DUI?
1: It's going to be 348.
2: Five nine nine. Did you copy that?

0: 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I think it's back here to your left.
1: KD7, I'm ready. KD7, where are you at?
0: I'm at building 12. It's back behind you, trying to find Oscar.
1: Is it going to be in the parking lot closest to the outlets?
0: Okay.

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1: 823 traffic. 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

respond to a potential burglary in progress, 327 Woodside Ave. I copy both. Last unit didn't come across.

0: Do we have a description of the suspect?
1: Hearing this at this time. Again, this is going to be 327 Woodside Ave. Caller is staying at an Airbnb and states that someone is trying to enter the home. Unknown who it is. There's multiple entrances. However, someone's tugging on the door and banging on it. She stated she also saw someone downstairs but can't see anything else. Someone on the stairs outside.
0: 32 copy. Show me arriving in the area.

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0: Miguel Corona Martinez, date of birth 7/19/79, out of Park City, is showing a valid class Delta, expiring 7/20/26. He's clear at NCIC and statewide.

0: moment, 587 tonight.
1: Have a Park City unit at the door right now.
0: At the door.
1: The complaint was just wondering if someone was currently knocking on the door trying to make contact.
0: Do they have knocking at the door?
1: Disregard. Sounds like no one was knocking.
0: You come down to the patio door by the kitchen.

0: 187 are you good for traffic? Do you have a past history in October of 22 of a report of a child abuse? Other than that, everything's clear.
1: Family.

mother's name is Melissa Juarez or a Julia Corona Juarez or a Eulani Juarez.

K105. Can you switch to service? Complainant, she stated that she is safe and was venting to 988 about the situation. She is safe and made up with her parents, and they have apologized. Other than that, I don't have any other information.

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1: One oh five, copy.

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0: Upset. I don't want to risk him getting mad again, but I swear I'm safe right now.

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1: Could you send me the case number for that child abuse that you found?

0: 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They'll just advise us that they're waiting on your PC.
1: That was just submitted.

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0: 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There's a male laying face down in his work clothes.
1: 105, I copy. I'm on the phone with 1K19, and then I'll give that a look here in a second.

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0: 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I will be responding code from the office. 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
1: Able to assist on call 270. 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
2: So then I'm driving by Colville, I can help out. Summit 599, I have passed Colville, I'll flip around here at 156, I can head there myself.

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0: Is this going to be on the fringe rope?
1: That's affirmed.

0: semi-K105. I copy the notes that the caller's phone died. Before we lost contact, did she give any indication that she would remain on scene until deputies were on?
1: That's a negative, but she stated her phone was on the charger, so we're hoping she'll call back in.
0: K105, copy. Thank you. Do you have medical page down? One of five, copy, thank you.

0: somewhat from Rescue 22. What additional details do you have on this, if any?
1: So I'm at 587 in the area.
2: I copy. Just be advised, the individual is going to be down on the ground by his truck. It's a gray Dodge Ram flatbed. They stated he's going to be by the tunnel where the train goes over.
3: By again and had honked twice during that time. He did not say or move anything, and then her phone died. On our map, it does look like

0: What sort of mercy granted you? Sounds like you cut out there at this point.
1: Rescue 22. We have a male laying face down in the grass underneath his gray Dodge Ram flatbed. I am showing that he is that the caller was near a farm. It does look like that there is a small bridge off the side of the frontage road from our mapping. Other than that, I don't have a better description for you for the location.
2: 587, switch 3.
0: I believe I'm in the area. I see some lights ahead, so I'll keep you informed. We have law enforcement coming this way.
1: Rescue 22, copy in the area. That's a firm. We've got multiple units headed that way.

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1: Go ahead.
0: You can show me a arrive on scene. It's going to be a little bit further south of the location on the iSpy map. I got several vehicles here. It looks like the individual is breathing, but he is on the ground underneath the vehicle. Stand by for further.
1: Hi, copy.
2: A-105 and troopers responding to the welfare check on Frontage Road. Fire just arrived on scene. They stated the individual is unconscious on the ground, but he is breathing.
3: Okay, 105, copy, update.

0: I've been ringing Summit Rescue 22.
1: Go ahead.
0: Patient's conscious, possible ETOH. If you could have Leo still responding, expedite.
1: Hi, copy.
2: Here is responding to the welfare check. Fire is requesting that you expedite, if possible.
3: Summit K105, I copy. We are running code right now. Did they give a reason?
2: Likely intoxicated. Other than that, it's unknown.
3: K105, copy.

0: Summit, stop 99. I'm 1023 in the area. Just making sure this is the portion next to the train bridge that's going to be on the west side of the frontage road. Is that correct?
1: I believe that's affirmed. Let me just confirm. Rescue 22, your traffic is very broken.
2: Will you just notify law enforcement? This individual was attempted to try to drive away. Now he's on foot, leaving scene.
1: All right, copy. Rescue 22, do you have a physical description of the individual?

0: adult male, late 50s, camouflage shorts, shoes. Looks like he's wearing some type of automotive t-shirt.
1: Aye, copy. Here's responding on the welfare check. Fire just advised that the individual was starting to try to drive away. He is now leaving on foot. Male in his 50s, camo shorts, and an automotive t-shirt.
2: Okay, 105, I copy.
3: Copy. Five nine nine 1023.
1: Which direction is the individual leaving?
0: We've got him to come back to the fence. I'm in contact with him right now. Looks like Highway Patrol just arrived.
1: Hi, copy.
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0: 587, copy 2729. 5253644. Should be a SMAT. Thad Smith, we're out with him.
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0: 864 Wasatch Lane. Caller stated there's a loud party going on this home. Lots of loud music and people.
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0: 3K29. Just advising of a meniscus for a fall patient, 2836 Hackney Court.
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0: 31, 30, 32, 28, 36, Hackney Court. This is coming in fourth party. Seems like the individual received a card that's from her friend advising he can't get up. The front door should be unlocked. It's going to be a 78-year-old male contacting another.
1: 31, copy.

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1: Okay.
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0: 7645. 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

0: Southern Hackney Command. Patient denied any medical care. We assisted him to his bed. You can check the terminated both units available.
1: Jersey 31 or MS 31, are you guys able to make a call to the complainant? They're requesting a call.
0: I'm sorry. Dispatch, can you repeat that?
1: The complainant is requesting a call back. Are you guys able to give them a call, please?
0: Yeah, I should look off the phone number in the call notes.
1: Yeah. Well, at the complainant's phone number in the call comments.
0: Copy, thank you.

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1: Go ahead.
0: I'll be clear of this scene along with all other North Sonar fire units. Individuals denying assessment, and we're not able to gain access to them, so we'll be clear.
1: Copy, just confirming Evans 22 is clear.
0: That's affirmative.
1: Copy, thank you.
2: Summit Engine 31, we made contact. 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

0: have a trooper in the area of 21 on 40 eastbound.
1: 5-1-5, I don't believe so. What do you have?
0: Caller stated it's a semi blocking the right lane.

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You guys need to relieve 505, and if we're not able to get that semi-moving.

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Going to be Kearns Boulevard pulling into the high school. Evo Hotel 4.

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I've cleared up Daniels Canyon with negative contact, and I spoke with Wasatch, and they stated they haven't had any other callers. You can clear this out and show all units tonight.

137 traffic. 146, Heidi, eastbound, the Focal 2 Fox, X-ray, November 4th.

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0: 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You can close it. 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
1: I copy. And if you weren't aware, the complainant is requesting a call with the findings.
0: Keep it open. I'll call him.

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1: We have an access for the Knowles Estates code.

0: AK-32, can you switch the service so I can give you the gate code?
1: 3K32 on, sir. Can I get that gate code?
0: 5 pound 6 1 2 3.
1: That works, thank you.

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1: Tina, did you go on that one call? Switch back to me.
2: Say again.
3: They are on scene advisor code 14 cleared out.

0: Duysal sana. It's advising we set a PDA at the 185-80 eastbound. It's not blocking. They will need a tow. I do have a deputy headed that way as well. Do you want to take this by phone or does it need a response?
1: Who's the deputy responding? Copy. K20, if you could just give me a 21 when you get there and send me some photos, I'll get them to the I-9 and I'll email it to you.

0: Okay, Cody. You can take K-20 off of 30 Lima, and I'll stop by and grab pictures. I'm a lot closer.
1: Hi, dude.
2: Sorry, I missed. How was that related to this PDA? Copy this K-30, stopping out with it.
0: 30. Yeah, I'm just going to stop out and grab some pictures for you guys. If that's what you would need, if you must see me as a handle.
2: Lynn, I've got a DI-9 printed off. I'll email it to you.

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0: 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I'm showing you out to 1563 West Old Ranch Road for a bedroom smoke alarm. 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RP is pending.
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1: I'm still going through his information.
0: Deleted or possession within the last 7 years. That's what I'm looking for.

0: 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The Old Ranch Command.
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0: 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I'm showing multiple 1035 related incidents on his O-track. Is there something specific you're looking for?
1: Within the last 7 years, any conviction of a possession of a controlled substance.

0: 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Looked like that was served and then terminated on 1/3/25.
1: Engine 35, on fire 2.

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0: trip on this. They were requesting dispatch. I did tell them that they just called me and said that it was a false alarm. They advised they hadn't spoken to somebody for this specific trip.
1: Copy. I'll try and make contact with your RP.
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1: 312-1060. 145 westbound, local Zulu 100, Tango Echo.
0: I copy, 145 westbound.

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So this is your last performer, no case.

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312, 1060. We're taking the off-ramp at Kimball's eastbound on a dark gray Audi. Standby for the 20. There's a plate cover.

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2: Three 12 10 60. 144 westbound, local Tango 780 Charlie Zulu.

K3 Citizen Hunter. Viva 162 eastbound off ramp. And then will you just sign that to me? Or, okay.

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1: The 142 westbound local golf 55, 4 Mike Golf.

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I'm going to be out with a car. It looks like it's off the rail trail near Echo Reservoir Dam. It's a gray sedan. I'm going to be out on foot. I'll try to get a plate here in a minute.

0: 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I was able to. 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
0: I copy. I was able to drive my patrol car down the rail trail a little bit. I got to this vehicle. 3 Charlie Fox, Whiskey 9 local. I'll be out picking it up.

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Zion 312 1060. Taking the Jeremy off ramp eastbound, local customized Tango Romeo, Fox, Yankee, Tango, Yankee, Papa.

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We got the vehicle moved out to the roadway.

325 traffic. 2462 Kearns Boulevard on 1 Yankee 2 Kilo Victor.

0: I'm on 544 1060. 4580 eastbound on the off ramp on California 9, X ray uniform, Fox 567.
1: 45 I-80 off ramp.

0: 145 eastbound off ramp.
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0: 3K25. It sounds like we're getting additional calls about that citizen assist, the missing person flyers. This is a different individual. Do you want us to reopen the same call or a new call? She's wanting to talk to Elio.
1: Going on. It's a brand new flyer, so we might get them all day. Three K 25. Can you show me traffic though? It's gonna be 2650 Kearns on Idaho 2 Bravo 518 6 uniform.

0: 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Status, DL status is showing suspended or regrouped for Jose Munoz Carmona out of NCIC and Safeway.
1: Will you please add that information to call 3 and close it out now, please?

0: 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This individual also has a protection order.
1: I copy. What's the name of the protected party?

0: 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ID 616-1975.
1: 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Thanks.

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1: I'll be at 141 westbound on I-80 on Wyoming plate, 4 Tango, 865 Mike.
2: And westbound.

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1: SLS 143 westbound on November Bravo Sierra 8513 out of Pennsylvania.
2: Ready.

0: MS 34.
1: I just had somebody stop out with me in the median. There's a vehicle that's disabled at about 142 westbound.

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1: 336, I copy.

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0: 3 cup. Just advising, motorist assist 192, I-80 westbound for a motorhome. It sounds like we're going to call him a tow.
1: I copy. Do they need us to respond? Copy. Thanks. 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

0: 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Be at Echo Dam Road at first pullout. 50 with a boat, no plate.
1: One 41 eastbound, local hotel 404 Delta Kilo.
2: One K 14, you can clear all from the welfare check, please.

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1: The IED eastbound, milepost 143 on California 9, X-ray Hotel, Victor 076.
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0: K, 40 ounces. 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
1: Not that we are aware of.
0: Copy. I spoke with the complainant, but I've got to grab some stuff at the office first, so I'll head over there, but she probably shouldn't call back.

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2: IRMART in Evanston, they have a direct line that they can text with. 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

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Engine 33, Medic Ambulance 37, on fire 4.

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Ambulance 21, Rescue 21, on fire 3.

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1: You en route to 1500 South West Hoytsville Road. This is going to be for a 40-year-old male, conscious and breathing, fell off his bike. Currently coding as a 30 alpha 30 alpha 02.

0: But she's 21, Amos 21 and complete, and does have a shoulder injury. 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But he's still on scene, and I've got people out with him.
1: Ambulance 21, go ahead.
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1: 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Advising of tobacco problem, call 106. They are requesting a sergeant. 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

0: K20s. Calling and very upset, stating that even though they were caught selling to an underage minor, caught selling cigarettes to an underage minor, he was still cited $1,000 when he was told he wouldn't be cited because this was their first offense, and he's requesting to speak to a sergeant. I did advise that not sure if he would be able to help or not, or maybe if he wanted to call Monday and speak to somebody in the courts or something like that, but he's very upset.
1: Receive the citation. Copy.

0: one, two, three. Will you put me on a COP, man? Put in the note, the funeral detail in Oakley. I'll be on it with K-20.
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0: Do I have any units in the area of 18 on SR 32 towards Camas for an ATL 2? Ambulance 34.
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1: Turn you en route to 1200 Little Cave Road. This is going to be at the mark for a 50-year-old male. Delta 04. Correction, it's going to be for a 70-year-old male passed out, not of the rapid breathing. Patient is diabetic. Mark through the side gate. And someone will meet you there.
0: Ambulance 34 copies.

0: 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Sorry, I'll go back to menu.
1: Go ahead.
0: The agency assist, actually a special assignment for Oakland, put myself in 1K30 on it. Actually, 1K30 has got a COP. You can just assign me to that.

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I'll be escorting the horse-drawn hearse from the Elk Rodeo Grounds to the Oakley Cemetery.

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1: Launch 820, I've tried to call that individual regarding that tobacco problem, negative contact. I've left them a message and told them if they wanted to, they could call back.
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0: 3K37. Advising of a fire assist for a smoke alarm. They called us directly, said it was a false alarm for cooking air.
1: We can just monitor.
2: 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Is that correct?
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2: 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We'll be in route.
3: 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Thank you.

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Uniform Tango 8798, Yankee Yankee.

0: 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Do we have a way to know if the Basin Rec Rangers came up here earlier today?
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4: 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Expiration is 9 of 2026, and it is clear.

0: 3K25, the deer's probably just hiding from them. 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
0: Your phone number. 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

0: cater to. 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
1: Hey, Eastern Westbound.

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Engine 41, Ambulance 41, South Summit Fire, Rescue 41, on fire 3.

0: K20. Just advising of a medical that we have up near Clegg Lake. It'll be 29 on UN50. Excuse me, for a 26-year-old, concentrating in alert that's vomiting and weak.
1: To send SAR to assist?
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2: .6976 by -110.9268. They stated they were at the North Mountain Loop Trail Bike Lake, if that helps at all.
0: Ten four, can you read exactly what the text says to says on the? It's a 911 text, correct?
2: Affirm. It came in by the 911 text. The first one says a user is requesting emergency services from Apple device via satellite. That the user cannot make or receive a voice call because they're outside coverage. Stating this request is for someone else. The person is breathing normally. The person is conscious. It's an emergency sickness. Peak west of Clay Lake Notch Mountain Loop Trail, age 26, alert, breathing, and conscious. The texter does not know this individual. When I asked, is the patient easily accessible? They stated it's a trail, very rocky in some areas, possibly by foot or possibly side by side. They were not sure.

0: 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When you get up there, you'll be making a right at Cleggs Lake.
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1: All right, copy. We just keep getting alarm, correction, calls on the alarm company.
0: I think they can disregard. Center Street, Victor 52500.

0: you know, she's bonding through the medicine. This is going to be for a 26-year-old male with weakness and vomiting. One text, RP, the attempted text is no longer with the patient. We do have SAR units in route.
1: Ambulance 41 copies. Details.

Summit 14 Bravo 12. So 10-14. Coordinates you provided say it's about a mile up the trail. You can show me switching a foot from the Bald Mountain trailhead.

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0: Well, making his way up to the patient, he's saying that it would be probably hard for a four-wheeler to access the patient, but he knows that there's two e-bikes at station 41. Is there somebody there that can grab them? If not, we can have K-20 get them.
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I'm not sure the bikes will be useful in this situation.

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1: With the first patient, there's going to be a total of 2 patients. He's going to do a quick assessment. There is some excessive vomiting, and he's about a mile and a quarter away from the second patient.
0: Ambulance 41 copies. Can we get another ambulance en route

ambulance 42, medical aid 40.6976, minus 110.9268. Ambulance 42, on fire 3.

0: Okay, there. Potentially regarding altitude sickness, bad food, and marijuana. K30, he also doesn't think a bird's going to be able to fit where he's at, but they should be able to get him down with the resources we have.
1: I got it. Any cars in route with the DWs?

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Time 44 South Street. It's off.

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0: J30 Medical just arrived here. I'm gonna help them walk in with some of their gear.

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0: 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We're going to go ahead and get ourselves together and start heading that way.
1: Summit Ambulance 31 to now.

0: Engine 31, showing you en route to a smoke scare, Prospector Avenue and Poison Creek Lane. This is going to be for a possible trash can, a smoking trash can. The RP does not see flames, but there is smoke.
1: Just advising about stuff by phone. We also have a smoke scare at Prospector Avenue and Poison Creek. Fires en route.
2: Okay. 3037, we're having on that smoke scare.

0: por Ambulance 41 from Summit. Ambulance 42.
1: Go ahead.
0: Just advising, 14 Bravo 12 made it to the first patient. He stated that with a little bit of oxygen and a bit more water, the patient can probably get out via ATV or bike. There's no need for life flight for the first patient. He's still like about a 3/4 of a mile away from the second one and has not made contact yet.
1: Ambulance 42 copies. I don't believe an ATV is going to make it into there. There's usually a lot of downed trees. The trail's not very nice.

0: Coming in, 31 is arrived, Prospector Avenue, Cleveland Creek. We do have a garbage bin that appears to have smoke emanating from it. We'll be out for extinguishment. Sleep, Prospector, command.
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0: 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So far.
1: Medic Ambulance 37 on Fire 3.
2: 37 is en route.
3: Okay, Tom.

0: K104KD2 and responding for two sisters that were fighting, one that shoved her on the floor. She's in a lot of pain. Wave medical paged out. One of them is high on marijuana, unknown on weapons. They were reporting parties in the garage.
1: So my engineer's out now.
2: Engine 35, Medic Ambulance 37, showing you en route to domestic violence in progress, 3849 West Silver Spur Circle, caller stating that her sister pushed her up to the floor, and she's in a lot of pain. Unknown if any weapons. She did advise that her sister might be high on marijuana. Please stage in the area. We have Elio en route.
1: Copy. Tommy, do you have an age of the victim?
0: RK2, be advised that the one sister can be aggressive with law enforcement.
3: Okay.
4: Coming across at your fence. This was a small garbage fire. It has been extinguished. There was no damage to the can itself. You can show command terminated. Engine 31 available.
2: Hi,
5: Bobby. Summit 599-1041.
1: Summit, can you repeat? Very bad, Bobby.

0: Charlie 35 in the area.
1: Copy. We just had our law enforcement arrest

Star unit scanning up here. I'm just gonna maintain here at command until they get up here and get on their way, and then I'll see if I'm needed. I'm not gonna hike in.

0: Yeah, 40 out of sure. K-40 status check. Probably break 1K-2. Medical staged in the area.
1: In contact.
0: Copy.

0: 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Distance. We're contacting DWR.
1: Ambulance 41, ambulance 42.

0: was that a wildlife problem?
1: Firm. Teammate at Rockport Lake. We got a caller requesting a fishing game officer for a jet ski about 20 feet away from his boat that's speeding with 2 adults and 3 kids on a tube that are not observing any of the rules. They're close to the dock.
0: Copy. Is one off at 82 out today?
1: And then he will call the ranger in the area. One, K-20. 10-14, Central's being overloaded with calls due to a brush fire. They're being routed over to us right now.
2: Second patient.

0: Ambulance 42.
1: 42.
0: Patient, he did state that the second patient is the same as the first, vomiting, a little bit weak, with some water. He thinks they should be able to walk out just fine. He did initially want life flight, but it seems like they're not needed anymore. The patient can't walk and life flight is en route. This is for the second patient.
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3: I copy. I'm going 17 to the crash currently while 505 and 645 are out on the 1060. If they clear, I'll clear from the exit and I'll go to that hazard.
4: K40, I'm on a suspicious, but I can go over and clean that up out of the road.
2: Right, copy. Faster.

0: 240 are you going to be responding?
1: J40, sorry, I was just getting back in my car. What, traffic DF? Yeah, give me just a few minutes and I'll head over that way.
2: Someone else, I need you to check your roll by name and date of birth. Class of Wadsworth, David, 82976. You have a license number.
3: You are wind covered. Can you 10-9?
2: Wadsworth, first of David, common sailing, 829 of 76.

0: 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I can set up a landing zone and cameras for life flight can drop gear.
1: 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They're working on it right now, all advice.
0: Copy.

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Summit Ambulance 42, we made contact with the patient from SAR. We got her loaded up with you in evaluation, and we'll be en route to maybe a facility.

0: Sama 505. Can we get a 1051 CTAX?
1: Summit 599. Popped out at the 149 crash, but that was being handled by 544 already. Was there another two vehicle PDA on 149?
2: 48 and one at 149. 544s will be the PDA, 599 correction. Your call will be a two vehicle accident.
1: I copy. And westbound side, because I was going for eastbound, and I only saw the animal PDA.
2: The CRV white in color.
1: Okay, negative contact with them, so I'm going to give them a call right now.
3: So, man, 544, I am out with a white Honda CRV on the PDA, so it may be a duplicate call. Is that one third party?

544, there was one caught up in the pasture fire. One K unit on Summit Main, do you have traffic? Can you 10-9, you're not coming across?

0: Gators. And I think that was Kilo Whiskey trying to get out on his radio. He's just starting up the trail on his horse. And I'm going to be clear, if you need law enforcement up here, 14 Bravo 12 and Kilo Whiskey will be up here.
1: Two K25, you clear that theft to me long form and show me a ride on the 911 hang up.
2: K4, do we clear out call 149? Three K23 on duty.
3: Twenty twenty-seven, personal watercraft decal number.
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3: 70-24502.
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5: And he's speaking with 544 right now. So I don't know who this second vehicle is supposed to be, but they're not there. I'll see.

0: Development 1, Officer and 2, I'm going to have a local license number for you when you're ready.
1: It was with the, is the first number 4.
0: Sorry, 225-947-795.

0: Three four. Did you have a case number for that?
1: Added it to the narrative.
2: So that's South 44 copy case. 352.
3: Alpha 72, are you clear for traffic? DL returning to a David Thomas Wadsworth out of North Bountiful. Showing you valid expires 8/2033. I am showing one active in state for failure to register or expired vehicle registration, 175 normal out of Sevier County, hold for transport statewide. I'm also still trying to run the boat by that decal number.
4: Thanks.

0: 7645, copy case number.
1: K23. Just advising, we had an ATL earlier for Bronco that was weaving in and out of traffic and driving in oncoming traffic as well. Unknown if this is the same vehicle.
2: It's towards where?
1: On 224.
2: Copy. If we could get a cross street, I'm at...
1: They continued on after Meadows. The complainant turned right on Meadows, so you're not too far behind them.
2: Copy. So did the suspect vehicle turn on the Meadows or just a complainant?
1: Negative, the complainant. The suspect is still northbound on 224.
3: K37, I've been at Meadows. I haven't seen him yet. NK104, clear assist.
4: I'm clear. No, I'm consistent here.

Okay, to see traffic. One on 40 westbound with Wyoming County 12 truck 441 Alpha.

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0: 1 jet ski that I'd like to talk to them. I'm not sure if they're in violation, but I'd like to talk to them.
1: Cut out, can you repeat that?
0: By the complainant's boats and then going back. I'm not sure if it's actually a violation of anything, but I'd like to talk to him.
1: Copy it.
2: Go ahead.
3: Hold up.
4: Canyon, negative contact. You can close that short for me.

0: And can you put me in zone two, please?
1: One Alpha 72. I've tried running this decal number every way possible. I'm not getting a return.

0: KOR4. Need you to respond, trespassing 190 Ashton Drive. Can I get a unit spec?
1: KOR4, I'm in route.
0: As far as you may trespassing, possible burglary in progress.
1: One, two, 104, this is the same couple from last week, right?
0: One, two, 104, it's unknown. The complainant is stating that no one is supposed to be home. They're looking at their camera. They see a female attempting to break in to a white Nissan in the driveway. Female's by the garage door. She's wearing a pink dress, blue cardigan, small dog, hair in a bun. Potentially the same one as last week.
2: I'm clear. Verbal police and interrupt.
0: Not going to be the one from last week. We haven't had any locals at this address in a while.

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1: Medic Engine 35, Ambulance 31, responding to 190 Aspen Drive. Law enforcement on scene is asking for medical for one male in out condition due to him being.
0: Summit, Ambulance 31, copies.
1: Kingdom 35, Ambulance 31, just arriving. The male is in custody.
0: Crack off.
1: Copies.
2: Five zero, 0730-3773. Break. Will you see if the jail is at full bottom, Hassan?
3: I copy. Well, if they don't, there's two of us here that are.
2: Can you tell me that last part? Will you also run that triple I for previous high fives? Bailey, iPhone, 0618-2003.

0: Three. 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
1: Going to 1-2-4 for now.
2: 30, I'm available. I'll get there one. Coming from Oakland.

0: Hey, too. Can you get a 51-6, please? And also, will you send animal control for two small dogs?
1: Okay, 2J20. Did you guys get everything under control there? You still need us to keep coming.
0: K20, we're code 4. You can 22.
1: I have that alarm.
2: One K30, he's a lot closer than I am. I'll be clear. Thanks.

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Negative triple I, and also showing several POs on file, some temporary and some permanent.

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0: 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All V17s to deal with one female beginning mileage 903.
1: Okay, 20 right.

0: 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You run a Roxanne Dorat, D-O-R-A-T-T.
1: Yeah.
0: $523.89.

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1: So I'm at 312. Apologize for that. I am milepost 15 on 79, local 8, Delta, Zulu, Juliet 5.

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1: She did. 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I'll be clear.

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0: Chavez out of Minnesota 3, which is showing valid expires. 6-8 of 2030, he's showing Bravo restrictions and paving State Whitaker.
1: Copy. Show me 10-8. We're warning.

Not much, 44 debris. On 189 southbound, there's up arrow on the line of travel.

0: Sunlight 1 off 72. That 1099 earlier on Wadsworth, just advised and released on that. I'll also be off water at Echo and en route back to Rich County.
1: Off the board.

0: So my ambulance 41 has been routed to Park City Hospital with one patient from Bald Mountain Trailhead.
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1K104 traffic. 145 I-80 eastbound on a truck and trailer with a loose load.

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0: Ambulance 34, you responded to PKMC. This can be for a 76-year-old male, conscious, green alert, headed to IMC ER for a spinal abscess.
1: Joel Mark is aware of that car that is out there. He said that the engine is blown and he's been trying to get a tow truck to come salvage it. The officer also stated he did not seem too excited to go get it.
2: I got the. If it's still there when I come in on Monday, I'll just tow it at that point. It's been marked.

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